0: Ray Jefferson Jr.
1: What a do, boo?
0: Yes, sir. Another week in the books. Hope you're enjoying your weekend, all right? Look, coming up every week, we do the weekend hate. It is where you call us and you tell us what's got you annoyed, pissed off from the past week. We call it the hate, man. Get your hate on. 877-817-2888. Call, leave us a voicemail with your daily hate. James, anything you're hating on?
1: Look here, I hated it, but I'm glad it's over, but still, in its canter in the whole WNBA trans conversation.
0: I'm annoyed with it for sure. Because even like however you feel about that specific issue, I think we can all agree the way this guy is going about speaking out about it is very, very classless.
1: Yeah, like a cornball.
0: Yeah, for sure. Anyway, let's get into some new music.

0: What are you hating on?
1: Oh, I have a list. I'm telling you. The number one thing, flawed cameras. I'm hating on flawed cameras.
2: Come on.
1: I'm so sick and tired.
2: There you go. They're the devil, ain't they?
1: That. They are the devil. There and then number two, HOAs, associations.
0: Oh, HOAs are the worst thing that has ever been invented in the world. They are pointless.
1: Thank you. Yeah.
2: I feel like a scam.
0: Listen, I had an HOA once, bro, and depending on where you would put your trash can out on the street, you would get a notice in the mail where they would find you. With a picture.
2: I know they hated you. Oh.
0: The trash can had to be facing a certain way.
2: Now that's crazy. So y'all pay extra to have a babysitter on your house. That's pretty much what it is.
0: You pay extra to have an authoritarian weirdo who lives two blocks over to, you know, drive by your house at noon to take photos to try to get you to pay a fine.
2: Oh, that's, see, you was upset with that one.
1: You're paying someone that doesn't have any say in their home to tell you what to do in your home.
0: Oh, 100%.
1: That's association.
0: Yeah, they have no say in their home, so they want to have some say at your house.
2: I just want to say I love the bonding you two are having
0: right
2: now.
0: That's true. Anyway, appreciate you getting your weekend hit on. We hate HOAs over here. Stay by your radio. Coming up, we got a dope show still coming up. Akon and Skilla Baby will be on the Bootleg Kev Show. Keep it locked.
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0: Kev Show, man. Our boy representing Detroit, Skilla Baby's new album, The Price of Fame. It is out. Make sure you support it. Let's talk about it, though, man. Skilla Baby's got Nas pretty much executive producing this album from a whole generation. How does the Nas thing end up happening? How do you connect with Nas? And what did you take from working with Nas on this album?
1: That's why I said that probably was the best bullet I ever caught. Only because certain people, I'm not saying they worked with me because I got shot, but it put me in certain rooms. And I ended up making this album, and somebody I know was playing it for Nas. And we was trying to figure out what Nas' role was going to be. At first, it just started with a phone conversation. Then it went to, okay, do you want me to executive produce it? Then it went to, I want to help you with this. Then it went to, oh, I'm going to put a verse on this. So it's like, Nas does so many, he's like 50. He does so much stuff for me behind the scenes that no one knows. He makes phone calls. He connect dots. He putting together listening parties. He's playing this for this person. He's calling Eminem. He's
2: so crazy.
1: He's doing a lot of stuff that nobody really knows. Him and 50 Cent really plays a big role in what's going on with me right now. Like, they throw me so many oops. It's crazy.
0: Listen, we've been playing this song. We're excited because our brother Skilla Baby's in the building. New album is out. Price of Fame, Skilla Baby. Tell us about this project. Who's on it?
1: This is The Price of Fame. Who's on it? Chris Brown, Bryson Tiller, Face Card. We got Nas on it. Eric Campbell from Mary Mary. This is a big project for hip-hop. I want y'all to listen to it, sit with it, and understand it.
0: Listen, go support the album. Conceptually, it's super, super dialed in. Dope hip-hop album. We got to get into the single, though, man. Let's get into this record. A guy who's been embracing you from the rip, Chris Breezy.
1: This is Face Card featuring Chris Brown and Bryson Tiller. I'm Skilla Baby.

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1: Frank.
0: Pass out.
1: Frank.
0: Wake up.
1: Frank.
0: Faded.
1: Frank.
0: Faded.
1: Frank.
0: Faded.
1: Frank.

0: 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You got it locked
1: in. Sorry.
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1: It's the Bootleg Kev Show with James Andre Jefferson Jr.
2: What a do, bro?
1: This is a crazy story, man. Everybody was talking about it this past week. San Francisco 49er owner Jed York.
2: Oh, yeah, boy went in, huh?
1: So he's worth $500 million?
2: Yeah, and his family's worth $8 billion.
1: Yeah, so this guy is obviously, by the way, a freshly divorced guy, but he's very rich, very wealthy. He got caught in an Ohio trailer park with a

0: fantasy football dues are more than $140. It cost me $200 to play fantasy football this year, and this guy's over here getting, well, trying to get something for $140. It's kind of crazy. It's like Costco.
1: Sounds more like Walmart prices.
0: Yeah, yeah. Shout out to Jed York, man, all right? A big bang bang Niner gang, quite literally.
1: Facts.
0: Let's get into some new music right now. Lil Baby, Dead Fresh, produced by Pharrell. It's on the Bootleg Kev Show.

0: Let Kev Show hold it down with James Andre Jefferson.
1: Jr. What a dope,
0: man. Hey, man, shout out to Akon on tour with Neo right now. We got to catch up with him. And he told us a story on how his brother, who looks just like him.
1: I've seen him.
0: His brother used to fill in for him and pretend to be him at concerts when he first started out.
2: Boo used to fill in for me in shows. And then my other brother, Omar, he would just Debo, like straight take a show. Like, I'd be in New York, and next thing you know, I'm getting a flyer from Baltimore that I'm performing live. O would just book the show and keep the money. Like, wouldn't even tell me, like, as if I'm not going to find out.
0: He would go as you?
2: He would go as me. Yeah, Omar was straight gangster about it.
0: Oh, man. And this is like before, I guess, like the internet was like super readily available.
2: This was
0: people could be like, I guess that is Akon.
2: No, they would not know the difference.
0: Right. There was no YouTuber. They could look like, hold on.
2: Right. And when you see me and my brother separately, if you didn't see me in person, you would definitely say, okay, 1,000%. 1,000%.
0: So you're older, or your other brother was running it up. He was running it up.
2: Omar was running it up.
0: Yeah.
2: Omar was running it up.
0: And then you would send Boo sometimes to fill in if you couldn't be there?
2: Yeah, that was back then. I had two shows at one point. You know, I send Boo to one, I take the other one.
0: And so would Boo just sing? Like, he would lip sync?
2: Just lip sync.
0: Wow.
2: He looked just like
0: you were hustling. Nobody ever caught on?
2: It was a beautiful time.
0: Got to give a shout out to the homie Akon for hanging out with us, man. He's actually going to be re-recording his classic songs, but as country music.
1: Oh, Lord.
0: This is what he said about it.
2: Just know that all of the hit records have all been redone. Or actually, I'm currently re-recording now in country.
0: Just like with country producers?
2: No, so what I'm doing, I went to Nashville.
0: Okay.
2: To actually do it. Like, I'm going in the thick of what country.
0: Of course.
2: That's where I'm
0: it's
2: not.
0: It's like its own
2: industry.
0: I'm not going
2: to play like I know what's going on.
0: Right.
2: I just love country music. And if I represent it from on my classics, I want it done with the people that this is what they do.
0: Shout out to Akon, man. Go watch that full unedited interview and hit subscribe on the YouTube channel. Bootleg Kev. We got the No Cap News. We do it every weekend, and it's coming up next.
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0: It's the Bootleg Kev Show holding it down. All right, so look, every weekend, James finds the craziest stories in the world, and we talk about them. We call it the No Cap News, man. What you got from this past week?
1: This was pretty crazy because a 12-year-old got arrested for fraud.
0: A 12-year-old arrested for fraud, kind of. We're going to break it down in a few, man. First things first, though, let's get into some new music. Kanye West and Miss Hill, man. Straight off of that Bully Deluxe. This one's called I Can't Wait on the Bootleg Kev Show.

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0: Time for the No Cap News. What up, James?
3: I'm glad to find out it's just not America losing their damn mind, because it's going down in Brazil, too. A 37-year-old woman has been convicted of fraud after pretending to be a 12-year-old just to get adopted. Now, the crazy part is she actually got adopted by a pastor and was able to fool this person for 14 months. And if you see how this woman looks, she looks nothing. Nothing like a 12-year-old.
0: I won't say who she looks like, but she looks like our homie Baby Joel with a wig.
3: I think the person you was about to say, I think the same thing.
0: Damn. Crazy. Yeah, no, the fact that someone thought she was 12, she looks like she's 45 with two kids.
3: Older than that, you being light.
0: Coming up, more of the Bootleg Kev Show, but of course we got to do something new right now. Beyonce Hove.

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1: What it do, bro?
0: About to get up out of here. Hey, look, next weekend, we got Belly Gang Cushington on the show, hanging out with us. Woo-hoo-hoo. Yes, sir. Shout out to him. Plus, we're going to have AZ Chike as well, man. So salute to AZ Chike, representing LA. Just dropped a new record with Tyler, the Creator. Next week, he's hanging out on the Bootleg Kev Show. Before we get out of here, make sure you follow us. Of course, you can get at me everywhere at Bootleg Kev.
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1: Damn, he not on Bumble yet. We trying to get
0: him. Better get on Bumble. I'll tell you that.
1: He need to.
0: Got
1: to
0: get over the dry spell. His girl's been gone for a month now. Anyway, we're going to leave you with some new music right now. Trim, That Coconut Water. By the way, shout out to Trim. Everyone's giving her Nicki Minaj comparisons, and she deserves them. It's the Bootleg Kev Show. Turn us up.

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0: 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And enlist No Limit soldiers like Master P, Silk the Shocker. 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And you got the down southiest tour ever. 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
5: You know who I can't stand? I can't stand Top Dog. Every time I turn on the radio, I hear him. Now he's on TV. 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I seen a commercial on my TV. He got billboards up everywhere. 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He on the sides of buses. He's everywhere. Now he's sponsoring stuff. 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
1: So Olivia is 5 years old. 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

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Way off in the deep end like usual. 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
3: You know who I can't stand? I can't stand Top Dog. Every time I turn on the radio, I hear him. Now he's on TV. I turned on the TV. I seen a commercial on my TV. He got billboards up everywhere. You can't get away from him. He on the sides of buses. He's everywhere. Now he's sponsoring stuff. You seen it coming down the timeline. Can't get away from him. We get it. Then the guy on the radio, I really hate him. His voice is irritating, it drives me crazy. I be driving, I be trying to snatch the radio out the car when he come on. He irritates me. Then my kids, he got my kids in it. My kids walking around talking about they gonna bite me. Then my dog, looking at him funny like, I'm ready to get rid of you too. Get away from me.

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4: 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It's Richie Ortiz from Orlando and the Freak Show. 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
1: 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High freak, put the world in a hand.

0: Freak's cash got grabbed last week. The money is gone. So why play? Well, we got like 9 reasons. Jizza, RZA, Raekwon, Inspector Deck, Method Man, Ghostface, You God, Master Killer, and Capadonna. 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
13: You know who I can't stand? I can't stand Top Dog. Every time I turn on the radio, I hear him. Now he's on TV. I turned on the TV. I seen a commercial on my TV. He got billboards up everywhere. You can't get away from him. He on the sides of buses. He's everywhere. Now he's sponsoring stuff. 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Can't get away from him. We get it. 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

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He on the ground. 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
2: All right, Mom writes this morning, I am torn about a new friend group that my son has linked up with. He's at a new school this year, and two of the kids in his coding class have become close buddies of his, like over their each other's homes. I've had to start hovering a lot more when they come around us because this circle is different. We've had ghost monitoring on our son's texting and email for years, so he knows how to treat his online communication like we're standing there. His new friends are not as savvy with that, so we see him trying to correct their subject matter on email and text, and they end up saying too much. One of the kids was bragging about how he figured it out. Upon more investigation, Dad learned that they had hacked a girl's email at the school. Apparently, all three were working on it together, including our son. We pulled his computer usage for a week as sort of a correction, but my son came to me and he said he's just learning how to hack, but promises that he isn't hacking into anyone's information. He did say that the guys are a lot more advanced than he is, and he begged that we don't keep him from his new friends because he's learning so much. We put him into a better school to have better opportunities, so it's overwhelming, but we believe it'll benefit his studies and future in the long run. We will just have to stay aware of what he is doing and what the Wonder Twins are trying to teach him. Mm. It's very hard.
1: You're going to have to stay on top of him big time.
2: Would you let your kids hang out with
1: hackers?
2: Like, I mean, hacking is supposed to be bad.
1: Well, it is a negative thing, but those are jobs as well. I mean, they have professional hackers out there to help these companies.
3: Even when you get caught, like people that get caught by the FBI or by the police, they end up hiring them in the long run so that they could catch other hackers.
2: They hire some.
1: They can learn.
2: They leave some in
3: the
2: jail.
3: The smartest ones, they hire them.
1: But
2: if you're a kid and you're hacking into somebody else's email, that feels like it's a kiddie prank, but that's also illegal.
1: No, I have a huge problem with this, and especially since it's a girl and you're trying to get their personal conversations, photos and stuff like that. I mean, that's not good.
3: That's a felony, I'm pretty sure. Right?
1: And I don't know, but it sounds like it's illegal. And also taking the computer away just for 1 week when he admitted to hacking into another girl's email.
2: He admitted that they did it.
1: But he was there.
2: Yeah, because he's learning how to do it, but he didn't do it. He's like, he's like, yo, let me sponge up as much as I can.
1: I think that's called an accomplice.
3: Oh, yeah.
2: If you go in the legal route, I guess.
1: I mean, we're talking about legality.
3: So simple unauthorized access to something, merely logging into a protected system without causing damage, is a misdemeanor. But anything more than that is a felony. And first-time offenders could do up to 1 year in jail.
2: Okay, but they didn't do more than that. They logged in. They got access. They didn't change nothing. They just said, all right, I figured it out. I hacked.
1: Yeah, but you could have created your own email and then tried to hack into your own email. Like, there's a workaround, something that you own or have or that is yours. I mean, doing this to somebody else, a schoolmate or something, and you could have read something that was inappropriate and be bullying them. This could be really bad.
3: I'm going to sound old when I say this, like my mom. You are the company you keep. And if you're hanging out with a bunch of hackers, that means you kind of want to be a hacker.
2: I mean, think about it this way. When I first read it, remember when the social network story started and they were all at school and they were all hacking and coding and doing all that. Like, I'm pretty sure that, I mean, I know in the movie they hacked into Harvard's, like, you know, main
1: computer system,
2: computer data center or whatever. So it's like, you know, we see how that turned out. These guys, you know, the Zinkelwolf or Waltz or whatever, the twins, the ones, you know, the Winklevoss or whatever, the two twins that he stole Facebook from, Winkeldorf or whoever. Like, you know, all of these people were in there trying to get into this world. That was decades ago. Mm-hmm. So now you got kids out here that are trying to learn how to code and create. You got to keep some guardrails up for them, but you don't really want it. You put this kid in this little bionic school because you want him to have opportunity and access, like you said.
1: Because he's smart.
2: So you do have to let him be around some smart people. There might be a Lex Luthor in the class, but it doesn't mean your kid has to be bad. But he's like, yo, I'm learning.
1: It is. We got a text in. It's creepy to do that to a girl. That's what I'm saying. I'm like, yeah, you know, there's stuff that can just go and left.
3: And depending on what they're hacking and what they're looking at, if God forbid they get anything that's salacious, that turns into child porn and all that.
2: I mean, yeah, but I mean, this is somebody's email. So it's like, you know, I'm not making an excuse for them, but I'm saying like if they're learning how to do it, is that over the line? Would you then say, hey, can he hang out with these kids?
1: Ooh.
2: If you're looking at the email and seeing the kids are saying all this back and he's like, hey, you know, let's not say that. We'll talk about it later. He's trying to keep them out of trouble mm-hmm. with your parents because they're watching.
1: Yeah.
2: So he's an accomplice, like y'all are saying, but he ain't done nothing yet.
1: Every household is totally different, different rules. I'm going to have to speak to the parents, and there's going to be a little bit of a separation here because you're still in trouble.
2: Now you're going to speak to the other kids' parents?
3: Now you're snitching.
1: Well, they're friends, right? They're all doing this and they're
2: right.
1: I want to get to know the parents a little bit more. I don't know what's going on in the household.
3: You're
1: going to
3: get excommunicado from the group.
2: Was that Spanish?
3: No. Excommunicado?
1: Oh.
3: I've heard that in shows and stuff.
2: Oh, I thought you were saying the Spanish version of it. I was like, okay. Excommunicado.
3: I mean, that could
2: be. You're about to get excommunicado.
3: But legitimately, if that happens, then if my parents tell my friend's parents.
1: I didn't say I was snitching.
3: Oh, dude, my friends are going to hate me.
1: My kids don't hang out with anybody whose parents I don't know. So maybe it's because of their age. I don't know. I want to get to know them a little bit more.
2: All right, wait. We got your calls and texts coming in here now. Should this kid be allowed to hang around with the War Games crew? It's up after K-Dot. Hold on. It's your freaks. We got hackers tapping in up in here. Apparently some experts out of the 561. We're talking about the email where the kid is basically learning hacking from two advanced kids in his school. And the parents are worried about it. It says, I agree. There are three different types of hacking. If it was white, the gray, or black hacking. White is when you establish a system to prevent. Gray is when you hack into someone's system and tell them how you did it, and then they pay you to fix it. So there's different types of hacking. I guess black would be the dastardly one you try and break in to do detriment.
1: Yeah, I mean, but that's what they did. And again, I mentioned they could have just created their own email and tried to hack into it. And now you're doing it to like a poor girl. I mean, all that sounds awful.
2: This says, stop saying the two twins. You have to say twins. Twins means two. Okay.
3: Yeah. When you say two twins, that means two pairs.
2: Okay. Yeah. Y'all know what I mean.
3: They were the Winkle Bosses, by the way.
2: All right. Yeah. The Winkle Bosses. All right.
0: That was just a little tease. The real thing is coming up at 6 o'clock. Orlando and the Freak Show. 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You see, take Cash Money millionaires like Birdman, Juvenile, and Manny Fresh, and enlist No Limit soldiers like Master P, Silk the Shocker, and add a dash of Boosie Badass. 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Welcome to the Cash Money and No Limit Tour. And Wild got tickets for you. This week, in the commercial-free ride at 5, listen for Babs to pick a song of the day. 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
1: Karaoke. Biatch.
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1: Ah!
0: Rock on, rock on.
1: New Year! Yeah! You heard? A year?
2: Is that a year?
0: Yo, you hear that? I think the phone ringing. Hold on, hold on. The money calling. The money calling. The money calling. Come on, baby.
1: Yo, I think I got another 100,000. What we trying to do? Jovito! It's Wild 94.1, yo. Karaoke reviews. Come on through.
0: It's hot in this
1: Give
0: room.
1: Us our clap. Give us our claps. Come on. Come on. Give us our ovation. Woo! I know they at the roundabout to drop off. They like, oh, there they go.
2: That 708 says, love y'all, but the struggle was real this morning on this song from every single person in the room.
0: So, there was a couple of times where, like, the cadence
2: it
0: messes
2: switches.
0: People up. But also, if the person in front of you stumbles a little bit, it kind of messes up the whole thing.
1: It's like a relay race.
2: Yes.
1: It's like a relay race. If somebody's running and they got the baton and they don't have their steps right, yeah, we might look a little funky on the exchange.
0: Nah, but we still killed it, though. Y'all don't know how hard that song is.
2: That's a hard song.
1: What did I tell you yesterday? I'm like, this is probably, like, rap-wise, the hardest rap you've ever had to do.
2: Yes.
1: So when you was, like, stumbling, I was like, yo, this is not an easy cadence. This is Hov. This is classic Hov, by the way.
0: We were flowing.
1: Huh?
0: We were cooking. We were flowing.
1: So I thought we was killing it.
0: Yeah, we were.
1: 100%. I mean, you know, y'all don't hear it loud. We've heard.
2: Out of Ohio, out of the 937, it says, my 12-year-old is in the car with me and just asked if you were a new artist.
1: See?
0: Corey just said it don't matter how much money Rich got, he just gonna give it away and beat the freaks.
1: Okay. Let's see what we got on the review stack here. Wild, hello.
3: Good morning, my freak show.
1: Good morning,
3: Hey, all I got to say is, wow, y'all put it down on it and Meredith, girl, you ready for New York. You ready for New York.
1: She ready for New York. We're going to send her to the block. Oh, no.
3: all three of y'all were flowing this morning. Boy, I had to pull over before I went into the tennis court. I said, wait a minute now.
1: Yeah, here we go. See, now we got you ready. All right, Vincent, get out there and get a couple of aces. Let's go.
3: Hey, yes, I am. Love you, Freecher. Y'all have a great weekend.
1: Hey,
3: love you.
1: We love you back.
2: Love
1: man.
2: You. All right,
1: let's see here. We got the calls rolling. Wild. Hello. Hello.
4: Y'all going up.
1: Oh, what? It's going up, huh?
4: Y'all going up.
1: And there we go. We didn't even have to bribe you this time. You know we got a couple 100,000 up in here, so, you know. I mean, it's all good.
4: Well, let me hold my five.
1: All right, we got you. I think I got that in my fanny pack. Right? Yeah, something light. It's light work. We got you.
4: All right,
1: we owe you that for your managerial fees anyway, all right? Yes.
0: So all right, Ron says, I love it when you guys stumble a little bit but still swag it out.
1: Yeah, we swag.
2: That's true. We continue.
0: We show you it's live.
5: Yo! That was just a little tease. The real thing is coming up at 6 o'clock. 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
2: JY, turn me up. Miami. It's for all my scammers and my kid money.

0: Okay, back at it up in here. Hopefully it don't rain today because we've got enough of that.
1: Yeah, I
0: believe the drought is over. I ain't seen anything official, but I think we can't take no more.
2: I know.
1: Yeah, and the humidity is making it seem super hot.
0: It's right? sauna style out here, so it's as good sweaty weather. Sweaty.
1: Not even sweater. Sweaty
0: weather. Let's see here. Over the weekend, we finally got an official goodbye to Dolly Parton. Mm. She was laid to rest right next to her husband of 58 years, Carl. And the Grand Ole Opry sent her off with a big celebration. Everybody's been in the Dolly world for the last week, and it has come to fruition.
2: The most well-beloved celebrity, maybe the last one. She had over 100% like approval rating from like everybody.
0: It's crazy though, because everybody is like calling out the ones they want protected now. Because like people have been saying, hey, y'all better bubble wrap Morgan Freeman. We don't want no problems. Yeah. Like, it's like just elder folks that everybody loves. They like, you know, we need to love up on them and protect them at all costs. So it's a sad homegoing, but she did everything that she needed to do.
2: Mm-hmm. Yeah.
0: Like when you say, what they say, when you go to heaven, you want to hear a job well done.
1: Uh-huh.
0: Well, I think the choir sang that when she walked in.
1: Yeah, she was a model citizen. For mm-hmm.
0: Yeah. Yeah, she definitely did her thing. So we have a lot for you this morning. We're moving us up. It's Wild 94.1.
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21: Traffic is moving pretty well around Tampa Bay right now. So far, all I'm seeing is a little bit of slowing in Hillsborough County on I-4 westbound between Alexander Street and Branch Forbes Road. It's early, so there's not a lot of volume. Most of the overnight construction is cleared out, and the interstates, bridges, and major intersections are checking in clear. Keeping you updated, I'm Schreiner.
22: Good morning, Tampa Bay. Temperatures in the 70s on this Monday morning. Dry out there now. That stays through midday today. Then later this afternoon and evening, heavier showers and thunderstorms moving in from the east. Rain chances today 80%, and they stay near 80 to 90% on Tuesday as well. I'm meteorologist Greg Deep, Tampa Bay 28 and Wild 94.1.

0: this freak show here that is celebrating the teachers this morning. There's a teacher who has gone super viral on her TikTok because she has created a remedy towards the kids that have gas.
1: I didn't know this was an epidemic.
0: It apparently is something that teachers deal with. It's a fourth grade teacher in Texas, and she came up with the fart corner, which it came across my timeline. I didn't know it had gone so viral. They said she's hit 50 million views this. Her name is Valencia Broussard, and she said over the past few years, her 9 and 10-year-old students have become extremely comfortable blowing wind pretty much anywhere at their desks, sharpening pencils, walking through the classroom, crop dusting folks. Yeah. They've just been very comfortable. So rather than constantly fighting that, she created a corner called the fart corner. It's complete with air fresheners. The kids have adapted into it, and they've started to put flowers over there in that area. Apparently, it's working. They said the kids just walk over, handle their business. They have air fresheners over there, so they spray an air freshener, and then they get right back to their work.
2: Yeah, you don't need to talk about it. Just do it. Take care of it. Go sit back down.
0: Now that they got a place that they go do it, it's like now it's not a distraction for the class.
2: Yes.
1: Yeah, how is it not a distraction when somebody's just getting up in the middle of class and you know they're going to the fart
0: because it's not a thing now. Now they know that it's part of the day, so they're like, all right, you go over to the corner, you let out a little air freshener or whatever, you know, hit them with the Dominus Frabiscus and go right back to work. Parents, teachers, and administrators have called it hilarious yet brilliant, and TikTok agrees because 50 million views have put her in a viral space.
2: Maybe we should do it. We should have like our own fart corner in here.
0: There's teachers out there who are driving this morning who probably have kids out there crop dusting their old thing. Because think about the distraction of a class when one kid walks down the aisle and just right in the business.
1: You remember back in the day when you were in class and just one came out, just a and everybody just started laughing.
2: Well, especially at that age too, everything like that is just so hilarious.
0: Everything is funny.
2: Right. Yeah. And it's a distraction.
0: So now she's created this like, you know, kind of positive space to go handle it.
2: Yes.
0: And I wanted to say it early enough. So if any of our teachers who are moving, because they usually are on the roads this early, you can create you a fart corner and you know, fight it out as well.
2: Or do it at your job.
0: You're welcome. A fart corner at a job, I don't know. Because that's grown people stuff. That's

0: Meredith, I'm just expecting your eyes to roll, so we're getting ready to do sport.
1: Oh, God.
0: I know. She's always like, is this sports? All right, so listen. All right.
1: What kind of sports?
0: AB, Antonio Brown.
1: Okay.
0: Football. And you know him.
1: Yes.
0: You know.
1: Yes.
0: And you know all of the.
1: Yes.
0: Right.
1: Craziness.
0: Okay, so he has gone online to explain to everybody about his Hall of Fame candidacy because now he's eligible for the Hall of Fame.
1: Oh.
0: First ballot. So 2027, he is eligible. Now, we just had, you know, all of the 2026 class just get made. Well, this is what Antonio Brown, who spent a lot of time here in the Bay Area, so you guys kind of know what we're dealing with here.
1: Yeah.
0: This is what he shared with his social media following about his Hall of Fame status of this next year.
2: Yo, I'm Antonio Brown. I have some big news. 2027, I will be in the Hall of Fame. That means I'll be the first Hall of Famer on OnlyFans. If you want to collab, get with my manager, Jordan Lenz, and I'll put back the body.
1: What is going on?
3: Yeah.
1: What?
3: He's not catching balls no more.
0: If you want to collab, then meet with my manager. I mean, he sounds like he is everything that we think he is. It sounds like he's the poster child for I've taken some hard hits.
1: Well, yes, that's very true. Also, isn't he under investigation at the moment?
0: When is he not?
1: Okay. Yeah, because it was before that gun charge in Miami. Didn't he really pull out a
0: gun? I don't know if that ended or not, but okay. Okay, so the hall doesn't just immediately let you in.
1: Yeah.
0: They only take like 5 people in every year. And just to point out, I mean, for everybody listening, the people who are eligible to be first-time ballot, you know, inductees for the next year, Rob Gronkowski.
1: Deserved.
0: Big deal.
3: Definitely deserved.
0: I would think he's deserved.
1: I'm surprised he's not in it. Yeah.
0: So if we were voting, we would say yes.
1: Yes. Mm-hmm.
0: Ben Roethlisberger.
3: Yes. He should go in.
0: Okay. So Ben Roethlisberger, he's a quarterback.
1: Yes, I know. For the Steelers, right?
0: Yeah. Hey. Get down. All right. Okay. Do you know who Adrian Peterson is?
1: I know the name.
0: Okay.
1: Wait. Is that the guy that blew off his fingers?
0: Okay,
3: that was the guy that
1: JPP?
3: Had the switch.
0: Oh. Yeah, he got in trouble because he was.
1: I definitely remember that.
0: He was handling his child.
1: Yes,
0: yeah,
1: yes.
0: Yeah. But his play is probably worth being in the Hall of Fame.
3: For sure.
0: I don't think anybody who's a football fan would say, all right, you know, AP might not need to go there.
3: Yeah, you got to give her the scandals
0: for
3: her to remember.
0: Yeah, yeah. Like she's like, I don't remember his play, but I remember he did something bad. Okay, all right. Then you have Richard Sherman, who was on our team, but more famously, he was on the San Francisco 49ers. He's shut down corner.
3: Famously for the Seahawks.
0: I mean, famously for the Seahawks.
1: Is that the guy who was yelling at the TV after he won the Super Bowl or something like that? He was, like, screaming at the camera.
0: He was outside somebody's house, too.
1: Yeah.
0: Kicking their door in with the ring cam and all that.
1: See? Scandal.
0: Scandal. Scandal. Scandal. Scandal. Yeah, she knows.
3: We can't forget about Eli Manning.
0: Okay, but wait, though. That's 4 people.
1: Right.
0: Who are well deserved to be in that class. Mm-hmm. Then you have Cam Newton.
1: Mm-hmm. Cam.
0: You know Cam. You see him all over his pod. Yeah.
3: I don't know if he's going to go before.
0: Le'Veon Bell.
3: I don't think he deserves to go in before him. AAB, though.
0: You have Andrew Wentworth, and you have Gerald McCoy from the Bucks. You have like a lot of people who are.
1: I like Gerald McCoy.
0: Gerald McCoy is a good guy. First ballot though. Now,
3: you named a lot of the people that like are new candidates. We're forgetting about Bill Belichick.
1: He's not in.
0: Bill Belichick didn't get in because he was supposed to be first ballot this year, and they skipped him.
1: That's really stupid.
0: Probably because his little girlfriend.
1: Well, he seems busy.
3: Also, like I said before, Eli, we can't forget about Eli Manning beating the Patriots those 2 times. We have to. He stopped a perfect season.
0: Okay, all right. But he's a Giant, and that's where you're going to go there. But it's like a lot of people, they like, listen, Eli, he is deserving because he has 2 rings.
1: So people are texting in about the scandal with Ben. Big Ben.
3: Yeah.
1: I think I remember that. I kind of remember it. It was about, was he whipping it out or something?
3: He's being a bit aggressive, apparently. Allegedly. This is alleged.
0: He was known for being a little handsy.
1: Okay. All right.
0: You know, and I mean, back in his stupid days.
1: Okay.
0: You know, but, okay, so if that's the case, if you're, and that's what people are arguing, because there are a lot of Hall of Fame fans who are saying AB has overstepped with all of the criminal stuff that he has had to deal with.
1: Sure.
0: But as you notice, a lot of people on here have had some really bad times except in the headlines.
1: Eli. Except for Eli, I can't really think about anything about the
3: Eli literally is the only one.
1: Yeah. I mean, everybody else.
0: Eli ain't starting no problems, right. You know.
1: He's funny.
0: You know, just the fact that they got him off of that Mad cover. Yeah, because he looks like the guy from Mad TV. I will just say, let's just say Antonio Brown has rubbed everybody the wrong way.
1: Yeah.
0: And now he's infused OnlyFans into the most hallowed ground of the NFL. They're looking at him sideways right now.
1: I could see that that's going to be an issue. I'll just never forget how he quit.
0: Right. Those are things.
1: That was here, correct?
0: Yeah. That was how he filed his grievance.
1: Legendary.
0: Yeah, took his shirt off and decided to moonwalk on out of here. you know, they're saying on here that the one time Pittsburgh Steelers wide receiver great has now crossed the line where they don't think he should be allowed to be in the running. As a result, the all-decade team of 2010, he was on that as well. And the guy was like a four-time, first-time all-pro. He's a great player, yeah, but he's just not mentally there right now. Mm-hmm. Is CTE or whatever that is enough to keep somebody out of their gold jacket?
1: I mean, because
0: the game did this to him.
1: Right. I understand that you are representing the NFL at the same time. So if you're
0: the highest of the NFL,
1: right?
3: I think eventually AB will get in just because he was that good of a player. But I think with everybody else, especially with them not being as troublesome and controversial, mm-hmm, I think that this year he's not going to get in, especially now that he's trying to promote his OnlyFans with his Hall of Fame.
0: Want
3: to
0: collab with the Gold Jacket?
1: Because
0: they have a rule where you're not supposed to wear the Hall of Fame jacket. You're not supposed to wear it with jeans. You're only supposed to wear it with a certain like look, okay, because there's some class to it. So sure, when you see the guys wear it, they're usually in their like, you know, cleanest. Mm-hmm. I mean, they don't have to be like suited and booted, but they still have to be like classy.
1: AB's going to jump in a swimming pool.
0: He's going to be in the OnlyFans with the jacket.
1: Ooh,
0: you know what I'm saying? He's going to be doing some stuff that they might not want attached to their hallowed ground. So it's a lot.
1: I understand that.
0: And we're all over it because at his worst, he was here.
1: Yes, he was.
0: Yeah, sorry.
4: 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Yeah. Wild 94.1. 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
28: In Polk County, we have some volume building up on I-4 westbound between Memorial Boulevard and County Line Road. And in Hillsboro, I-4 slows at Buckman Highway to McIntosh. 275 south through Tampa slow between Fletcher and Sly Avenue. And in southern Sarasota County, we have an accident on US 41 south at South Salford Boulevard, blocking the left lane. Keeping you updated, I'm Schreiner.
29: Good morning, Tampa Bay. Temperatures in the 70s on this Monday morning. Dry out there now. That stays through midday today. Then later this afternoon and evening, heavier showers and thunderstorms moving in from the east. Rain chances today 80%, and they stay near 80 to 90% on Tuesday as well. I'm meteorologist Greg Deep, Tampa Bay 28 and Wild 94.1.
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3: All right, we have a little bit of a beef. We have on one side, dad. We have on the other side, an 8-year-old.
4: Uh-oh. Who's going to win?
5: Been there.
3: It's a battle. All right, this says, Dear Freak Show, my husband and his dad have been estranged for over a year after his dad remarried once we lost my mother-in-law. He remarried not even 5 months later after her passing. And my husband was still mourning the loss of his mom, so dad has been uninvited to all of the standard family functions. He's been crushed that his dad moved on like nothing even happened and suspects that it was going on while his mom was here. Our 8-year-old is the most affected by it because he doesn't get to see his granddad like he's always seen him before. He came to me and told me that his class wrote letters to their grandparents and got to put them in the mailbox to invite them to Grandparents' Day at school. He was so excited to share his news, but what he didn't do was share it with his father. When your kid understands the friction, it's really sad. I know he misses his granddad, so I don't know if I should go along with this don't ask, don't tell, or say something to my husband so he isn't surprised and caught off guard. How do you handle a sweet secret from an 8-year-old angel?
5: Cutting up a relationship between a grandparent and a kid, that's tough. I mean, you can have beef with your, you know, parent for making, I don't know, whatever decisions, you know.
3: A whorish decision.
5: But also, it's kind of none of your business what happened
3: who,
5: in their
3: the
5: marriage. No, I mean, it's a sad situation, but I mean, people do move on sometimes quickly after somebody passes. This isn't unusual.
4: Yeah. Are we mad because we think that this happened because
5: you don't have proof.
4: When they were together, we're mad because
3: he's mad because his mom passed. And his dad got married like 5 months later.
4: But he thinks that something was going on while they were still together.
3: That's what it says in the thing. It says he even thinks that it was going on because that's how it got so fast. Yeah. He's only worried about the fact that his dad went on and moved on without.
5: He's holding a grudge.
3: You know what I'm saying? Yeah. So he's got beef. Whatever the beef is, he's got a solid beef.
5: Yeah.
3: The 8-year-old is like, man, give me my granddad.
5: Right. Yeah.
3: And so they've written this, I guess Grandparents' Day is coming up. So they've written these letters. So mom is now stuck in the middle. Does mom keep it quiet? Mm. Or does mom tell the husband because she's like, hey, I don't want you to freak out.
5: I mean, but the grandparent, it's not like he has to see the grandparent at Grandparents' Day. The grandparent shows up and then they eat together with the grandkid, with the teachers and stuff, unless you're volunteering or something. So, I mean, it's not like he has to be around his dad.
3: But if mom keeps this secret.
4: Yeah, you have to say something for sure. The last thing you want is for dad to show up and then grandfather to be there and then you have a situation in the middle of class.
5: I wouldn't keep it from him. Yeah. I would just be open about how you feel and how they should have a relationship, whether you like it or not. Like him just showing up for 30 minutes to go have some breakfast with the grandkid is easy work.
3: Have you ever seen an 8th grader, I mean an 8-year-old say, damn mama, why you tell him? Because that's what I'm expecting. Because if the boy didn't tell his dad but told his mom and he's like, oh, we got to use a mailbox and blah, blah, blah, and doesn't pivot it to dad, that means that that kid knows that there's friction with dad. He knows what he's doing.
5: Mm-hmm.
3: And I don't fault him for it because you lose out on a grandparent because your dad is tripping.
5: Yeah, out of Arkansas, to 501, it says, my grandma remarried the same year my grandpa passed. At their tender age, if they find love again in that fast, let them have it.
4: Yeah, is that really something that you really want to be mad at your parent for?
5: It's hard. I mean, you're disguising.
4: You don't know for a fact.
5: You're heartbroken and it's coming out as anger towards your dad.
3: Speed bothers people.
5: Sure.
3: If you break up with somebody and they dating somebody the next day, that's going to affect you. Mm-hmm. If you have somebody who you love, like your mom, and your mom, you know, surprisingly leaves this earth and your dad's like, huh? C'est la vie. and moves on, it's going to probably affect you. I mean, I'm not saying stop people talking to people, but, you know, it definitely will catch you off guard.
5: Right.
3: Mom is the one caught in the middle, like Michael Jackson in the Beat It video. She's like, what do I do? Do I tell dad or do I let it fly? We got your calls and texts up next. Hold on.

0: Wild 94.1, our confession, an 8-year-old's in the middle of it. Dad is mad at his dad, and ain't nobody talking to nobody. And the eight-year-old mm-hmm. is the one that is pushing the envelope. Grandparents' Day is coming. He sent out his letter, told his mom. We're asking, and mom, as she's asking, does she need to tell dad?
1: Yeah. I mean, I would definitely open up that line of communication.
2: Out of the A13, she should tell his punk ass. I'm sure she... Wow. I'm sure if she was to pass, he will find him someone else. Grandpa for life. You can't even say nothing.
0: It is fast. It is fast. But everybody's saying older people tend to find somebody because they don't want to be alone. I get that. But I'm just saying, let's not act like... If your love of your life dies, you're just supposed to go out and be like, say, love me.
1: No, you're not.
0: Like, I mean, that's.
1: I get that. But like, keeping a grandparent away from your grandchild, I feel like that's
0: dirty.
1: Kinda, yeah.
0: That's dirty. You know? All right. Let's see here. Wild Mina.
3: Good morning.
0: What are we thinking?
3: We thinking that this is still raw and new. I would tell him. Cause it can, you know, go left with them also, but I have been through this. I'm going through this right now, and it's been almost 10 years, you know, when you and your feelings and it's raw and it's hurtful and you feel betrayed, it's hard to come back from that. Mm-hmm. I don't care if it's mom, dad, brother, sister, friends or whatever. It's hard to come. You know, just when somebody betray you, it's just hard. And I feel sorry for little dude. He should have, you know, his granddaddy. But if his granddaddy ain't the type of man that his father thought he was, he's not gonna want his son around him.
0: Yeah. I mean, and your dad does get, you know, a vote on those kind of things. I mean, your parent is trying to protect you and keep you, you know, away from the wrong influences.
3: When you're 8 years old, granddad is, you know, everything. But, you know, you have to protect your children. You know, you don't grew up with this man. You married to my mom, and then 5 months you know, later you not dating somebody, but y'all married.
0: Yeah, yeah. You know, that's a lot.
3: That's the crazy part.
0: Yeah, I agree. Not a kid confused. He's like, wait, this is my new grandma? Like, what's going on?
3: Grandma, yeah. Ain't no new grandma. Ain't no new grandma. Yeah. It's Miss Mary or Miss Jane or whoever. Ain't no my new grandma.
0: I got you, Mina. Thank you, mama.
1: Oh my gosh, that's funny.
0: There are a lot of people who are texted in saying, listen, I'm not breaking my child's trust to tell me something, but I would have a talk about dad needing to allow grandpa back in their life.
1: Right, exactly.
0: Some folks can't be alone.
1: You don't have to get over it. We're not asking for you just to heal overnight, but you know, that mending the relationship is smart.
0: This one, Gabby says what I was thinking. Daddy was hitting that alone.
2: I mean, I'm seeing a lot of that too, but we can't assume that.
1: Right.
0: Yeah, because we can.
2: Because I'm seeing a lot of texts too that are like, people just can't be alone. Sometimes it's just better to go on to the next one to try to help you through your last one. Mm-hmm. So it's like, I get that as well. But I see this one on the 863 is like, what if granddad brings the new grandma? You need to tell him before something bad happens.
0: If the new grandma shows up at the school.
1: Well, technically, she would be a grandparent too. So it would.
0: Yeah, but she's not.
2: But the
0: Mina
2: letter
0: just
2: was,
0: said she missed Mary.
2: The letter was to grandpa.
1: It's his wife.
2: Letter was to grandpa.
1: But the husband
0: the 8-year old recognizes the grandpa as his grandparent.
1: I'm sure he wouldn't do that.
0: He don't recognize this new lady. He don't even know this little new lady.
1: He probably won't even know. So what does it matter if she's there? You know?
0: If the dad
1: yes
0: finds out that the new his stepmama is mm-hmm. His stepmother? If he finds out that his stepmother was at that school? Yeah.
2: You already exiled grandpa. Oh. Now grandma gonna show up too?
1: It's probably smart that he didn't do that, but you can't control everything.
0: And when he finds out and he tells his wife and she has that look like...
1: Who's this?
0: Like she already knew.
1: Yeah. Insane.
0: Oh my God.
1: I know.
0: Oh, now everybody gotta move out. It's just going to be him by himself. All right, that's what it is.
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0: We'll tell you what happens when they tell us. Grandparents' Day is apparently on September, second week in September, I think. So, yeah, we'll find out.
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10: 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And now that football season's right around the corner, a lot of people are asking me, Rich, what you on? 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
24: In Pasco, we have a crash on 75 northbound at State Road 56, blocking the left lane. And in Hillsboro, a crash on 275 northbound at mile marker 59, just before the 75 interchange. We have a crash on US 301 at Big Bend Road and a crash on Balm Riverview Road northbound at Rodine Road. Keeping you updated, I'm Schreiner.
25: Good morning, Tampa Bay. Temperatures in the 70s on this Monday morning. Dry out there now. That stays through midday today. Then later this afternoon and evening, heavier showers and thunderstorms moving in from the east. Rain chances today 80%, and they stay near 80 to 90% on Tuesday as well. I'm meteorologist Greg Deep, Tampa Bay 20.

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5: All right, it's Beat the Freaks time. We got Travis on the line trying to get a little cash, a little come up with some tickets. How's it going this morning?
6: Hey, it's good. I'm good. Good morning. Good morning. First time caller.
5: Hey, first time caller. Welcome to the Freak Show. Let's see who you want to go against. Rich made these questions, so you can go against me or Meredith.
6: I'll do you.
5: All right,
1: Orlando is stepping out of the studio. Rich put together five questions for you, and it's all hooked up by Fair and Fair Accident Attorneys. You ready?
6: Yeah.
1: Okay.
7: Number one, or should I say numero uno, how do you say Sunday in Spanish?
1: Five, four, three, two, one. I don't even know what that means.
7: That's the best answer ever. No. Number two. Which sign of the zodiac is represented by a crab?
1: Five.
6: Cancer.
7: That is correct. Number three. After which global conflict was the United Nations formed? Multiple choice. Was it World War I, World War II, the Cold War, or the Korean War?
1: Five.
6: World War II.
7: That is correct.
1: Good job.
7: Number four, true or false? The capital of Canada is Toronto.
1: Five, four, three.
6: False.
7: That is false. Mm-hmm. And lastly, which member of the Scooby-Doo gang typically wears a purple dress?
1: Five.
6: Daphne.
1: Yeah.
7: That is Daphne.
1: Orlando. He did pretty good.
6: Four.
1: Yep, four.
5: Four.
1: Mm-hmm. Four. Buckle up.
7: Number one. How do you say Sunday in Spanish?
5: Oh my God.
1: Five. Four. Three.
5: Very, very nice.
1: Two.
7: No, that's Friday. Viernes is Friday. Okay. It's Domingo.
5: Okay.
7: All right. Number two. Which sign of the zodiac is represented by a crab?
5: Cancer.
7: Yes.
5: I just learned that last week.
7: All right, number three. After which global conflict were the United Nations formed? Multiple choice. Was it World War I, World War II, the Cold War, or the Korean War?
5: World War II.
7: That is correct.
1: Yes.
7: Number four. True or false? The capital of Canada is Toronto.
5: False.
7: That is false.
1: Good job.
7: All right, and last.
1: You need this.
7: Which member of the Scooby-Doo gang typically wears a purple dress?
1: Five. Four. Three.
5: Daphne.
7: Daphne is correct.
5: Yes. I was about to say Velma. I'm like, oh, wait a minute.
7: She's wearing orange.
5: She's in the orange with the hoochie outfit. All right, wait. Tell everybody what just happened.
6: My name is Travis from Tampa, and I did not beat the freak.
5: And you did not lose either. We tied, so we both walked away with four like gentlemen. All right, now, listen, the cash stays here, but I do have a pair of tickets if you'd like to join in on a farewell to the Wu. We're talking the Wu-Tang Clan coming for their final chamber. They're doing it with the Bone Thugs on stage September 24th at Mid-Florida Credit Union Amphitheater. If you want to go, you got them, or you can pay them forward. What you want to do, Pimpin'?
6: I'm definitely going.
5: Go and see these boys. This is the last time they all going to be on stage together, so get at it. We got you, and we'll get your information off the line, okay?
6: Yes, sir. Appreciate
5: you. Hey, appreciate you. Hold on 1 second. All right, we are now at 100.
1: Yes, we are.
5: $100, all right? If you build it, they will win. All right, Fair and Fair Accident Attorneys rocking with us this morning. And of course, it's time for us to get it moving with Joey Franchise and Winters and Yonker, our aggressive attorneys, wintersandyonker.com. 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
8: Sorry. No. Hey.

0: did start here.
1: Yeah, it did. Hooters co-founder Ed Drost co-wrote the script and is independently producing this film about the original Hooters in Clearwater in 1983. They say it's going to be some drama in it, some heartfelt humor, and some feels. Filming begins in Tampa and Clearwater this November, with casting underway right now. Meredith, I'm just saying.
2: Yeah,
1: if there's a role that is screaming Meredith,
2: perfect for me.
1: Girl, if you don't get in front of that screen, put on some orange shorts and get on out there.
2: Get on out there and go.
1: This is you. Yeah. I mean, they saying they would like Sydney Sweeney to be in it, but I mean, Meredith, you are damn close.
2: I'm not, but
1: come on.
2: For the compliment.
1: Let it go.
0: Did you ever work there?
2: So I did put in like, I interviewed and then my mom wanted me to work there and I worked at Outback instead. I decided to go work at Outback.
1: Your mom wanted you. Well, I tell you, your mom is lit.
2: I know.
1: Your mom is lit.
2: I know. Like,
1: your mama is lit.
2: You know where you should go work in college? You should go work at Hooters.
1: You need to be at Hooters. That's where you need to be. That is screaming you. All right. Big shout out to Winters and Yonker, our aggressive attorneys, wintersandyonker.com. 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
1: Now for traffic from the Aggressive Attorneys Winters and Yonker Traffic Center.
2: We have an accident on 275 North at the Skyway northbound toll plaza. It's blocking the shoulder. The traffic is slow back to 41. In Pinellas, we have an accident on US 19 South at Nebraska Avenue. In Hillsboro, a crash on US 301 at Big Bend Road and an accident on Balm Riverview Road northbound at Rodine Road. Keeping you updated, I'm Schreiner.
3: Good morning, Tampa Bay. Temperatures in the 70s on this Monday morning. Dry out there now. That stays through midday today. Then later this afternoon and evening, heavier showers and thunderstorms moving in from the east. Rain chances today 80%, and they stay near 80 to 90% on Tuesday as well. I'm meteorologist Greg Deep, Tampa Bay 28 and Wild 94.1.
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0: right, Freak Show Wild 94.1 Bay's Party Station. There is a story that got my attention over the weekend. Apparently, this faking trend has gone even further because there's a girl who is pretending to be a Duke University student in her second year in the PA program, and she's been lying to social media. She's been get ready with me as we get ready to do our state boards.
1: Yep.
0: Get ready, all in the scrubs, mm-hmm. with the stethoscope and all of that stuff. And because she is doing all of that, it's like GoFundMes and people like, oh, man, they bigging her up so she can get social media endorsements.
1: Yes.
0: Because if you're a nurse, then and you're getting up and getting ready and all this other stuff, then people want to use your products or they want to give you the products or whatever. So she's been busted.
1: Yeah.
0: Not to be outdone by all of the apparent football new freshman class that we have that everybody is fascinated with. I saw Joey is on the Patriots.
2: Yeah, Joey.
0: I saw it this weekend. Joey is signing up for the Patriots, yes.
2: Yeah, and they got, it's all because of this guy, Dejon Love, who is supposedly on the 49ers. Have you guys heard about this past weekend?
0: Yeah, I did.
1: This weekend. I mean, so he's scamming women?
2: So this guy actually just got arrested. Him and his 18-year-old accomplice just got arrested because...
0: Accomplice.
2: So they defrauded 26 women out of $1.3 million.
1: Oh my God.
2: So pretty much what this guy was doing is he was lying to everybody, telling everybody that he was a wide receiver for the 49ers, and he was also an investor for property. And he was telling all these women, my money's tied up right now. You need to send me some money so I can get these houses and these investments. And
0: that's illegal, but I don't really see that as like a huge like blemish. If you can talk somebody out of their money and a grown up who has a great mind and not any kind of challenges hands you over their money, that's not
2: fraud.
0: Is it fraud though, or is it just you're really like good at snaking somebody?
1: But well, that, and also if it's for an investment, it's not like, oh, you're kind of low, you can't pay a bill. That's not what this is. They were supposed to be allocating this money for, it's a scheme. It's a totally scheme. So he's going to go to jail for this.
0: You're supposed to be a football player too, and I'm handing you money. Like, you're supposed to have it.
2: Yes. Yeah, but he duped 26 women into sending him money, and then it took one woman who actually had the smarts to go on the 49ers website, look him up, saw that he wasn't on the roster, and saw that he hadn't played a game, saw that he didn't have any stats, and she was the first one to actually call him out. And then he ended up blocking her. So now everybody's outing this guy. And that's just one guy.
1: Yeah, I saw a video of him this weekend. I didn't know necessarily exactly like every single detail, but and then I started reading the comments. And in one of his videos, he said that he had properties in Manhattan and he lived off of Saks Fifth Avenue. He says that. And I'm like,
0: he lives off Saks Fifth Avenue.
1: He thought that was a street. Because
0: That's what I'm saying. How dumb are you? Like, you handing the man that lives off Saks Fifth Avenue money.
2: Somebody just said, it's not fraud. It's called finesse.
0: I mean, that's what I'm thinking. I'm like, if you finesse somebody out of money, it don't really feel criminal. But man, it's the thing is, it's so funny. It used to be so easy to lie. Like, you could front and say, I'm you know, trying out for the Bucks, so I'm on the practice squad or whatever. This dude was in his car all the time, headed somewhere.
2: Yeah.
0: He was never at the stadium. He was just headed places.
2: And if you ever look at NFL players, too, they usually don't wear their team's apparel outside. Not all the time.
0: Yeah.
2: This guy was not only wearing 49ers caps everywhere, this guy was at the beach with a 49ers helmet running routes. And now it's gotten so bad to the point where like people are starting to out other NFL or quote unquote NFL players.
1: Fake people?
2: Oh yeah. There's one that's even he just got outed and he's in Tampa.
1: There's a fake NFL player in Tampa.
2: Yeah, there's a
0: lot of fake NFL players in Tampa.
2: No.
0: Let's be clear.
1: What?
2: No, so everybody's talking about this guy. His name is Urys Aggie the Fourth. This guy.
1: Well,
2: not only. So now he's being outed because
1: old Aggie.
2: He went to a spa signed a football, and the spa was giving away this football to Toys for Tots. And
0: kid was like, who? Yeah. Who? I don't know this. This ain't his name.
2: And not even just that, like, you go and look at his post, this guy has faked a Tampa Bay Bucks Super Bowl ring.
0: They got a pretty good, like, replica that's out there.
2: Whoa. He faked a picture with Jay-Z saying that he signed with Roc Nation. And he's faking saying that he's on the Dallas Cowboys.
0: I just really believe that if you get duped today, with the way the world is today, with all of the research that you can do on somebody, you deserve to get got. That was just something that was meant to happen.
1: I don't know.
0: Because back in the day, you could lie. Now, they got too many stats, like you just mentioned. And all the, like, you can hit it in Google, and they will tell you everything about the team.
2: Exactly.
1: So that's what's
0: interesting.
1: And
0: who's not on the team.
1: About the 49ers guy situation. Google's AI he's done this for such a long time that it would actually come up that he did play for the 49ers.
2: Yeah, so the first guy, he went in there, and you know how you could edit Wikipedia? He was editing sites to make it seem like he was really playing for the team.
1: So if you were to just quickly Google search and not do it in depth, but quickly Google search, it would pop up and verify it.
0: This says, where are all my scamming and people at? Out of the 813. 727 says, give this man his flowers and a finesse certificate.
1: Yeah, but some women, you know, I don't know. We'll go online and we'll search, but it is silly that they didn't go to, like, you know, the 49ers actual website to see if he was on there. I that's not smart. But
2: just look at his social media posts. When you see all these, all that he's doing, he's like, oh yeah, 49 is this, 49 is that. I got this much money. Balenciaga this. I got Louis that. He's just showing off how much he has.
1: His keychain, like, was a Ferrari keychain. He ain't out of, but he was like holding up, see, I got a Ferrari.
0: He ain't got no Ferrari.
1: Or a Lambo.
0: When he was in the car, you ain't see Ferrari seats. Like, you know what I'm saying? Like, there's just certain things. Like, I almost wish I was a girl, because I mean, like, I wouldn't fall for it. I'd be like, them ain't the right seats.
1: Yeah,
0: like, you can have the star headliner on your car, but it's still a Fiero. Mm-hmm. Like, I see it. This person out of the 813 says, Orlando, this is fraud, getting the money under false pretenses, as ridiculous as they might be. Deserve is a bit much, but everybody was singing spin that, so scamming was big this summer.
1: Yeah.
2: So this is the guy. Bad. This is Uris Aggie right here. These are the posts that he was putting up.
1: Oh, is this the guy with the Bucks?
2: Yeah, this is the guy that was up.
1: Well, now he's with the Cowboys. Sorry.
2: Apparently, he has a Super Bowl ring with the Bucks, but he was putting up pictures, and they were welcoming him to the family, to the Cowboys. My man's putting duffel bags, him going on the plane with his Cowboys shirt on.
1: Oh, my God.
2: Him signing a contract. Come on, dude. Like, what is going on here?
0: The cap is real, and honestly, social media is... why are we surprised? With the way social media is,
1: yeah,
0: you get
1: surprised.
0: To create, like this girl who been faking at Duke, you get to put a whole front up on social media and then try and tax off of it, like with sponsorships, with whatever. Sure, there ain't no football team going to believe it if they ain't got no tape on him. But out here, if women are going to hand you money because you say you got a pro football career, come on, sign me up for that.
1: But if you see somebody that's successful and take football, the NFL out of it, and you think that they own tons of properties and you feel like they're pitching you this great idea so you can make money too and become wealthy and rich. I mean, at the end of the day, it's still illegal and it is a scam. You're going to be arrested if you get caught.
2: The other thing too is, like, these guys were making women send them wire transfers. And once you send a wire transfer.
1: So stupid for her. Oh my God.
2: Yeah, you are done. Good.
0: Well, yeah, because they don't fight like they don't fight to get you your money back.
2: No. Mm-mm.
0: Like, I mean, if they arrest the person and then make them pay restitution or whatever else down the line, but them banks don't just jump in and be like, hey, because when you send somebody a wire.
1: Yeah.
0: There's so many questions that they ask you, like, to make sure you're not getting scammed. Yeah. I had to pay somebody who was just a random vendor and I ain't have cash. And so I'm like, hey, can I Zelle it to you? They're like, sure. Zelle asked me like 5 different questions and then sent me a link, and then I had to affirm that it was me.
1: Yeah.
0: And they're like, are you sure you want to send this money? And I'm like, I was.
1: You're doubting yourself now.
0: Now I'm doubting myself. That's what I'm saying. So, you know, if you get scammed like that, it's bad, it's poor, it's immoral, but it doesn't feel as guilty to me because you feel stupid for giving it up.
1: I know. I feel bad. I feel bad for these women. And then they thought that they were, you know, going to have a future with an NFL player. And
2: but even still, like, you think you're going to have a future with an NFL player, so you're going to send him $20,000 because he apparently didn't have enough money to buy the Ferrari he wanted?
0: That's trash.
2: Come on, man.
0: That's trash.
2: Like, just think about it.
0: All right. This says, I don't care. I don't feel bad. Google is free. That's what I mean. That's exactly what I'm talking about. That's rough, actually.
3: 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Meet the Freak's cash got grabbed last week. The money is gone. So why play? Well, we got like 9 reasons. Jizza, RZA, Raekwon, Inspector Deck, Method Man, Ghostface, You God, Master Killer, and Capadonna. 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
1: We're back, baby. It's good. It's Richie Ortiz from Orlando and the Freak Show. And now that football season's right around the corner, a lot of people are asking me, Rich, what you on? 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
10: In Hillsboro, heavy volume at I-4 westbound from Buckman Highway to McIntosh, and again approaching the junction. 275 south through Tampa, slow from Barris through the junction. On 275 north at US 41, the on-ramp is partially blocked. And we have a crash at Fort Hammer Road south at Old Tampa Road. In Pinellas, the crash on US 19 south at Nebraska is blocking the two left lanes. Keeping you updated, I'm Schreiner.
11: Good morning, Tampa Bay. Temperatures in the 70s on this Monday morning. Dry out there now. That stays through midday today, then later this afternoon and evening, heavier showers and thunderstorms moving in from the east. Rain chances today 80%, and they stay near 80 to 90% on Tuesday as well. I'm meteorologist Greg Deep, Tampa Bay 28 and Wild 94.

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1: Let's go make some law now. Yeah, some law.
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2: 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Now, who's taking the stand?
4: Well, I'm being sworn in.
5: Yes, you are.
4: Tell the truth, whole truth, none but the truth, except when I skip it. Because I get a pass. One pass and one reverse for something that I've answered. All right. Three come from the room first. What we got?
5: Orlando, so your daughter is now at college and you have one, you know, your other daughter's at home.
4: Yes. One senior, one freshman.
5: Yes. So I was thinking about this weekend. What's one thing you really miss about your oldest daughter and one thing you do not miss?
4: The strangest thing is when she walks in a room, she doesn't speak a lot of Spanish, like, at all. But when she walks in the room, she's like, hola. It's like, and now when I call her, that's the first thing she says, hola. And it's like, and it's funny. So I miss that because that's her, like, greeting.
5: Yeah, that's cute.
4: What I don't miss, and she'll laugh about this, what I don't miss is she doesn't close. Okay, so the pantry. Mm-hmm. She'll go in the pantry and get something and then pull it up and it'll stop it like just like this much before closing it. Like she won't close the door. Like it's impossible for her to close the door. I'll come because we share custody of them. So mm-hmm. They're sometimes at their mom's sometimes. I don't know if she's been in the house until I walk upstairs and I see the pantry cracked and I'm like, she was at the house. So it's just funny because I always tell her, I'm like, why don't you close the door? She's like, I don't know. It just feels weird to close the door. So I just pull it up. So that's the strange thing. It's those little things that make you upset.
5: Yeah.
4: Because like when I was driving home, I was like, yo, I'm not getting all these things. Like, it's just you have somebody in your life every day.
5: Right.
4: Or every other day. So, yeah, it's a little nasty.
6: Gotcha. All right, Orlando.
4: Yes.
6: I'm going to give you your flowers because I consider you a very resilient person.
4: Okay.
6: I
4: feel like this is a setup. I'm resilient.
6: I think you are a very resilient person. I feel like when you have problems, you come to a solution very quickly.
5: Yo, he solves it.
6: All right. You solve it. I want you to tell me about a situation that you got yourself into that you had absolutely no idea how to get out of.
5: Ooh.
4: Most of the stuff I've been able to handle, like different times where I had financial issues going on, like where, like, you know, going through a divorce or having two separate houses or stuff like that. It's just stuff hits you. So I've had to like hustle. You know, whether it's just I've had to like try and make something out of nothing a few times in my parenthood years. That's what, 18 years now. So like where something hit me out of the blue and I wasn't prepared for it. So, you know, that's basically it. I don't really think of anything where else I've had to like solve a problem, like a grave issue. Family stuff. I mean, you know, like where you've had to try and help out. I mean, most of the stuff that I really don't think about is like when my mom was going through all of the dementia stuff. That was the hardest part because I'm not a doctor. I don't get it. I don't understand it. As much as they explained it to me, I still couldn't get how she could be good one day and then be the opposite the next day. And that taught me a lot about it because now that I have friends going through it, now that I see Gladys Knight up there confused, right. I'm looking at Gladys Knight and I'm like, that's my mom, you know? So that was probably the hardest because there wasn't any kind of like fix to it. It was you just had to deal with it. So I'd be going through work here and then get a phone call from, you know, her assisted living place. And they say, hey, we had this issue or whatever. And it's just like you feel helpless that you can't help the person who helped you through everything. So that was probably the hardest thing.
5: Exactly. Yeah, that's definitely difficult to deal with.
4: Yeah.
5: Well, let's get a little bit lighter here. Right. Okay. So I don't know how much you make, and I'm not going to ask you, but I'm assuming that you know, you're a host of a big morning show in town. You've been here for a while. So what is something you can afford, but you refuse to pay that's full price?
4: Something that I can afford.
5: Yes. Something you want, something you could buy.
4: Something that I want.
5: But you're not going to pay that price.
4: But I refuse to pay that price.
5: Yeah, exactly.
4: Well, I've talked about the one thing is the backpack.
5: Yeah.
4: I go visit it every now and then.
5: Hello, backpack.
4: It's at Louis Vuitton. I love this backpack, but they just no.
5: Yeah, they don't have sales.
4: Yeah. I mean, it's hard to throw down $3,500 for a backpack.
5: I know.
4: You know, when you got a regular backpack that's like $180.
5: And you got a kid in college.
4: Yeah, it's like you don't want to do that. But you know, honestly, I was in LA and somebody sent a car service. Mm. Like black car.
5: Yeah.
4: To come pick me up for the event. And I got in it and I ain't been in an Escalade in a while.
6: Oh,
4: this was an EV.
6: The new ones are fire.
4: It's got like a whole full like screen up in front. And I was sitting there. I was like, damn. Because I had three in my life. Mm. Like EXT with the little pickup truck in the back.
5: Yeah.
4: I've had, you know, like Escalades. And I'm like, yo, like this is crazy. So I'm in the back seat like Googling.
5: Oh, seeing how much they cost?
6: They're north of 100.
4: Hell no.
6: They're north of 100 grand. And like he was saying, the entire front dash is an LED screen.
4: The old Escalade was above 100.
5: Right. This one
4: is. This one is 150. And we talking about if you trick it, it's even worse. I'm like, ain't no way. You might as well give me a Bentley.
6: Yeah. I got in one of those. Do you know that they fake the exhaust sound? Because it's an EV. It's electric. They fake the exhaust sound so it sounds like it's turning on, but it's quiet as hell.
5: Oh, my gosh.
6: It sounds good, too.
5: That's crazy.
4: I got to tell you. So, yeah, I would say that would be one of
5: $150,000.
4: $150,000 for a Cadillac. I'm like, bro, I had three. I ain't never paid $150,000. So, yeah, they ain't getting my money.
5: You have a down payment on
4: They get my respect, but they ain't getting my money. I tell you that. Cost about $1 million. Get in it.
6: We got money.
4: You got your questions up next. Hold on.

0: three questions so far from the room. Now three questions come from outside, and I still have a pass. Yes. What we got?
1: Out of the 954, it says, Orlando, how comfortable or uncomfortable was the college talk with your daughter, knowing all the shenanigans that go on at college?
2: What's a college talk?
0: It's not a specific talk, but we had a couple of them. Because I was in Tallahassee and all of the spots that I was taking her around, I was telling her all the stories of my college career and just looking at her like, listen, you're going to be faced with all of this. And that sucks because I can't protect her through it. So there's dudes who are going to try and get at her. One of the worst things ever was her roommate's parents were there and we were there. We were loading them all in. And their dorm is co-ed. So it's like the mom was like, you guys need to go meet some boys. Whoa. Go meet some boys. Like, you know, like we'll finish this up here, but like go outside and introduce yourself to some people. And I'm sitting there, I'm trying not to embarrass her, but I'm just like, shut up, lady. Man. Like, why are you pushing them? Like, hello, it's their first day here. You making my daughter look thirsty. What does she do? Her and her friend, okay. And they took off down the hall. And I'm like, damn, I'm like, I got to talk to her about influence. And yeah. I talked to her about that. Her roommate had a bottle of wine in the room. I was like, hey, I see that down there. She's like, that's not mine. I'm like, I'm not saying it's yours because we unpacked you, but.
2: Damn, her. Her
1: roommate is a bad influence.
0: They lit. I mean, like, her mom's like, go find a boy. Take some wine. What are we doing? So, yeah, we had a couple of good talks, but it was more so just about have your fun, but remember why you're here. Mm-hmm. That was the biggest thing. And I keep sending her and her best friend, I keep sending them like little memes and TikToks about like syllabus use and the most important thing and how professors leave like little nuggets and little Easter eggs in the syllabus to see if you read it.
2: Yeah.
0: They're like, hey, if you send me your favorite candy, I will bring you guys candy one day. And they'll put that in the syllabus and nobody will say anything. Mm-hmm. Man, like you didn't even read the syllabus. Mm-hmm. You know, so I was giving her that kind of information, but just more so about them boys.
2: Yeah.
0: Because them boys ain't worth a damn. I was there. I wasn't worth a damn. I was one of the dudes. So I'm like protecting her, trying to.
2: Well, you were one of those dudes. What sucks about dating Orlando in general?
1: Hey, yo.
0: Ooh. I mean, there's a lot. I think the biggest thing is that my job comes first. Mm. I was married. My job came first. You know, I'm a dad. My job came first because we'd be in a hurricane and I'd be like making sure my kids are good because I got to come here. Like it was always because the station. Anytime my daughter calls me, she's like, are you at the station? Like that's the first thing they say because I'm always at the station. So I think if somebody is with me when stuff gets bad, like when we have to like downsize or when we have like, you know, different stuff going on or we're off the air.
2: Yep.
0: Relationships always come second to that. And people start feeling like they're not being, you know, as taken care of as the job. Mm-hmm. But the job is just it's really more important to me. It's overwhelming a lot. But that's just been the way I've been since forever.
2: Yeah.
0: So it's kind of hard to break that.
1: All right.
0: Somebody will get me to break it. Somebody who makes pot roast with a little bit of carrots.
1: I'm going to take it back to your daughter because we talked about her a lot this morning. What are you more afraid of?
0: Oh, come on,
1: like,
0: dog.
1: See, what's, I want to know, with your daughter in Tallahassee now, what's the scariest phone call that you would get? Is it, hey, I failed this class? Or is it, hey, I met this boy?
2: Ooh, that's the one.
0: That's the one. I'm just happy that his other one wasn't, I'm pregnant.
2: I thought that's what he was going to say.
1: What's the scariest phone call that you think you could receive from her from Tallahassee?
0: This year or anytime?
1: Anytime.
0: I mean, I don't want her failing the class, but
2: come on, we can redo a class.
0: I don't.
3: I plead the fifth. 5, 1, 2, 3, 4, 5.
0: I don't want to think about either one of those. I don't want to pick because she'll see this and think that I'm treating the other one light. I'm like, no, I don't want like, no failures and I don't want no fellas.
1: I feel like you low key answered the question.
0: Yeah. Right. All right.
2: Oh my gosh.
1: I feel like that's on your head.
0: Mm-hmm. Tell me something that you have eyeballed that you want, but you just won't pull the trigger on that purchase. Because like you can afford it, but you're like, yo, I don't want to go there because I don't need that expense right now.
1: Meredith is gonna make fun of me because
2: if it's a Pokemon card,
1: No.
0: But she's like, I'm gonna punch you in the snot box.
1: It was gonna be that, but it's something that Meredith literally talks about. I think every week she says something about my damn windshield on my car. Like,
0: it's, you have a cracked windshield?
1: I've had a cracked windshield for years.
0: They do that free?
1: No, it's not really free. Oh. It's like they have to contact your insurance and do all that stuff.
2: It does hit your insurance, so you may end up paying more for it, but it is covered by the state.
1: It's $300, $400 to change a windshield. And I could afford it.
0: But it's going to crack across the joint.
1: It's already cracked across.
0: Like, it's going to get bigger.
1: All the way across. Yeah, it's already cracked all the way across.
0: Dude.
1: But legitimately, every time I fix my windshield, I swear on everything.
0: It happens
1: again. A rock hits my windshield and it cracks it again. The last time I fixed it, the day after I fixed it, a pebble hit my windshield.
0: I was on the Howard Franklin 2 mornings ago and tink. Mm-hmm. I'm like, what? And it was a truck that was spewing out. Okay. Gravel. Yeah.
1: So I know I could pay for it, but I am not fixing my windshield anymore in Florida because every time I do, it gets cracked again.
0: Just
1: so
0: know if something else hits it hard enough, when that bitch break, you're going to be in a Jeep.
1: Yeah. I'm going to have to drop.
0: You're going to catch all the other love bugs in your face. Like, yeah. It's going to crack.
1: I'm done. I'm done.
2: I kind of understand that. I've been in your shoes before with that.
0: Yeah. Every tink, you like,
1: yeah. Every time. Yeah. I'm just like, this.
2: Mine is a couple of things. I would say a YSL clutch. I really want one, but I just
0: you picked on him about his his Pokemon card, and how did you know that you were gonna go to a bank?
2: I want one, but it's unnecessary, and I have options and other purses and stuff like that.
0: How much is that purse?
2: I think it's like $1,200. It's really nothing
0: for a clutch. Oh
2: my God. Yeah, it's nothing crazy.
0: A clutch fits like your phone and like a dollar.
2: I know, but I really want one, and so I stopped myself with that.
1: So you won't pay $1,200 for it, but if it was $600,
2: I go on like Poshmark or like all like the not it's like the used what is it the like
0: the gently used
1: the cosigner
2: yeah exactly and somebody spent you
0: consignment?
2: Know
0: consignment did you say cosign
1: yeah
2: cosignment
0: cosignment
1: whatever you knew what I was talking
0: I had a flashback from trigonometry. I was like, don't say cosign,
1: but you knew I was talking about
0: he said the cosignment
1: consignment
2: so that a YSL or a pair of Louboutins. I've always wanted to have of Louboutins, and I've never pulled the trigger. And one of the reasons is because I hear that they're so uncomfortable. So helps.
0: They are uncomfortable. I bought 4 pair.
2: Yeah.
0: For different people,
2: mm-hmm.
0: And they all didn't wear.
2: Yeah.
0: So I swore off
2: that
0: I would
2: stops
0: never.
2: Me.
0: Yeah.
2: I hear that the boots are comfortable though, so I do eye those around Christmas time. You know, treat myself, and then I stop. So those are the two things where I always stand there and I'm like holding up my hands at the glass window and looking at
0: like the donuts.
2: Yeah, exactly. Oh, I'm like, you're so pretty.
0: I really want it so bad.
2: You're so pretty, but I stopped myself.
0: Wow. All right, well, hey, plead the fifth.
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1: We're back, baby. It's good. It's Richie Ortiz from Orlando and the Freak Show. And now that football season's right around the corner, a lot of people are asking me, "Rich, what you on?" 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
28: In Pinellas, still dealing with the accident on US 19 South at Nebraska Avenue, blocking the two left lanes. We also have a crash at Sunset Point Road in US 19. And in St. Pete, a crash on 66th Street North, southbound at 5th Avenue North. In Tampa, a crash on Kelly Road at Memorial Highway. And an accident on US 301 at Big Bend Road. Keeping you updated, I'm Schreiner.
29: Good morning, Tampa Bay. Temperatures in the 70s on this Monday morning. Dry out there now. That stays through midday today. Then later this afternoon and evening, heavier showers and thunderstorms moving in from the east. Rain chances today 80%, and they stay near 80 to 90% on Tuesday as well. I'm meteorologist Greg Deep, Tampa Bay 28 and Wild 94.1.
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it is the Freak Show. We got your classics cracking right now. Big shout out to all of the folks who did the honest thing. And the Brinks truck that flipped over and actually two people were seriously injured on Friday. This was on I-95.

0: bags and had all the bags sitting there waiting for the authorities.
1: Couldn't be me.
2: I've not.
0: They arrest
2: that.
0: You for that. They will. Because I looked at it over the weekend to see how could they catch you, because they know the serial numbers of the bills that are in there. Those bills are just fresh from wherever they're from. So they have it like archived so you can tell if somebody does spend it. So you could steal it, but if you spend it, they can catch you. And then you could get, you know, a real charge.
3: Is it stealing if I found it?
0: It's stealing. It's stealing. You know where it's from. It's from that big truck that's over there.
4: So if I found like a $100 bill that was just like on the side of the road, that just came from that situation, maybe like days later I found it.
0: And it just blew away.
4: And it landed in my, like by my foot.
0: You might be able to argue that in court.
2: Yeah.
0: You but the judge still going to be looking at you like, you ain't hear about that truck.
2: Yeah.
4: I really did it until you said it.
3: Nope.
0: It was like, as they said basically, they said that the people were surprisingly honest with who had put the money back together, because most people would say they would take it, but when they were questioned, they did the right thing. When they were faced with it, they did the right thing.
4: You get a reward for that.
0: Bags of cash flying out the back. As the cash was usually scooped up by the local the local folks, but these folks did the right thing.
2: Yeah, I agree. I'm happy. See, there are good, decent people in this world. Richard.
3: Not me.
0: Yeah, I'm not decent. He's like, I got to buy me a Charizard. Yeah.
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0: sci-fi adventure, The Dog Stars. And it's basically like did $15 million this weekend.
1: Yeah.
2: That's awesome.
1: I went to go see it. It was a 10 out of 10. It was so funny and entertaining. I'm happy that they finally released it.
0: Was the live part of it actually
1: great.
0: Good?
1: It was excellent. It was excellently done. I didn't know that it was a James Gunn movie.
3: Yeah.
1: I had no idea. Yes. So.
0: But only $15 million. It took them, because of the live action and all that, it took them $72 million to make this film.
1: Yeah.
0: So now it's got some work to do to get their rebate. On the recoup, but it's a success so far. So if you haven't seen it, go to hell. I ain't even seen Spider-Man yet.
2: Wow.
4: What?
0: Yeah, I ain't had time.
1: That was really
0: I gotta go see that. I gotta go see that, and I gotta go see Coyote. I want to see the one with Brad Pitt with the dog that's like got the jaw. Like it's like this like dog that was like a military dog, but he's got like this.
1: Okay.
0: He's like half man, half robot.
1: That's cool.
0: I don't know. It's a good dog movie, though. It looks like one of them ones that's going to make you cry.
1: Aww.
0: Yeah, so I like those.
1: Mm-hmm.
0: I mean, I don't like sad stories, but
2: it's
0: like
2: the Heart of the Beast.
0: Heart of the Beast.
1: Okay.
0: Like, I just know it's a Brad Pitt movie.
1: Yeah, well, that's going to be good.
0: With a dog. There you go. All right, Joey, appreciate it.
3: Yeah.
0: Coming back at noon, he'll get at you with that boy, Kid Leo. It is up. It is Wild 94.1. Good morning.

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7: You know who I can't stand? 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You can't get away from him. 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Now he's sponsoring stuff. 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

0: Freak's cash got grabbed last week. The money is gone. So why play? Well, we got like 9 reasons. Jizza, RZA, Raekwon, Inspector Deck, Method Man, Ghostface, You God, Master Killer, and Capadonna. September 24th, the Wu-Tang is taking over the Mid-Florida Credit Union for the last time with their farewell tour.
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0: 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One lucky winner will get cleared on hold for the battle. 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

0: Getting that bounce right with Tyler. Let's take you back in time, though. 2008, when this one came out, Ursh and Jeezy. You know you was trying to make love in the club when this came on. Squad 94.1.
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0: Babs is throwing her event over at District 8. I'll be on the set with a few other good DJs, also giving you that late 90s, early 2000s frequency on your Saturday. So get all details on my IG at Joey Franchise when we vibe out to SZA.
1: I used to think about immature things. 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

0: Trim. And that's just part one of the Wild Party Mix. Franchising Kid Leo. We got part two on the other side, so stick around with us. But we got to put you on game because Wu-Tang is pulling up to the city, and we have your way in. We are your plug on that. So make sure you listen on how you can get in on it. Matter of fact, got details for you right here.
1: 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The money is gone. 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Jizza, RZA, Raekwon, Inspector Deck, Method Man, Ghostface, You God, Master Killa, and Capadonna. 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
19: Right back in it like we left, son, with the Wild Party Mix, Franchise and Kid Leo. Got some birthday shout-outs coming through off the text. Big shout-out to Wendy celebrating her birthday. Victor and Alexa all tapped in on that Wild 94.1 app while they ride out to Kid Leo at lunch.

0: Big shout out to Drake and also Ye. You already know the situation going on with Lil Durk. Apparently, Ye and Drake have been sending Lil Durk money and help with his legal fees. And reportedly, Ye has sent $250K to Durk to take care of some of those legal fees. So shout out to those guys holding it down for Smirk right now. It's Wild 94.1. That's how we do on the Wild Party Mix. Big shout out to Kid Leo. And of course, 1-800-ASK-GAY for always holding us down. Let us do this at lunch.
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And enlist No Limit soldiers like Master P, Silk the Shocker. 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Cause I'm all white. And you got the down southiest tour ever. Welcome to the Cash Money and No Limit Tour. 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

the haunted houses this year at Halloween Horror Nights at Universal Orlando. They saw my page and my recent post of me going through every haunted house that they got to offer this year. And I'll share my top three coming up 6 minutes.

0: there for their media day. People asking me on the text line what my favorite haunted houses were at Halloween Horror Nights 35 at Universal Orlando. And let me tell you, the Sinner's House, amazing. The Hellraiser house. I've never seen a Hellraiser movie until last night, but that house is probably the longest house you're going to walk through at this year's Halloween Horror Nights. That was good. And I'm going to go with the Ozzy Osbourne house, bro. Like, it commemorated everything Ozzy. It was epic. You even get to walk through the crazy train in that house. So, yeah, definitely tap in this year. Halloween Horror Nights, they did it up.
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12: We're back, baby. It's good. It's Richie Ortiz from Orlando and the Freak Show. And now that football season's right around the corner, a lot of people are asking me, Rich, what you on? 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

0: cash got grabbed last week. The money is gone. So why play? Well, we got like 9 reasons. Jizza, RZA, Raekwon, Inspector Deck, Method Man, Ghostface, You God, Master Killa, and Capadonna. September 24th, the Wu-Tang is taking over the Mid-Florida Credit Union for the last time with their farewell tour.
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0: 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One lucky winner will get cleared on hold for the battle. 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
4: You know who I can't stand? I can't stand Top Dog. Every time I turn on the radio, I hear, now he's on TV. I turned on the TV. I seen a commercial on my TV. He got billboards up everywhere. You can't get away from him. He on the sides of buses. He's everywhere. Now he's sponsoring stuff. You seen it coming down the timeline. 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

0: Shorty was such a shebang. 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Yeah.
1: 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Baby Chief, do it and more. 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

0: Winning some money will definitely make you dance. 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You know what I mean? Tap in tomorrow morning. Wake your ass up.
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27: 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I am.
28: Reincarnated. I was stargazing. Life goes on, honey.

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And I should have DDT'd him. I'm just kidding. He was big. I could not DDT his big ass. But he was big. He was just doing his job. And my boy was like, hey, no. She could come through. But

0: guys. He was doing it. He didn't know who I was. Remember the video, the Mike Jones video, when the dudes try to get in and next to Mike Jones, they like, Mike Jones ain't seeing nobody. And then he kind of puts his arm out. That's how I felt. That's how I felt. But it's all good. But I hope you had a great day so far. We're going to have some fun. I got some cash money tickets for you. You know, Birdman, hopefully he's not as drunk when he comes this time. But him, BG, Juvenile, then you got No Limit. No Limit, Master P, and the guys are going to be here as well. I got your tickets coming up today, next hour. So next hour, make sure you're locked in, all right? It's Wild 94.1.
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0: Today is literally the last day for you to take advantage of the trade-in deals they got going down at St. Pete Mitsubishi. Hey, what's up? It is Babs from Wild 94.1. 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
27: There's an accident in Tampa, northbound 275 near Sly. Traffic's heavy westbound I-4 getting into downtown Tampa. And there's a delay northbound 75 near I-4. Traffic slow from a crash near 301 and Balm Riverview Road. And the bridges are looking good.

Okay, so Cardi B was talking about how she spent over $1 million filming this music video. And I'm sorry, I love her, but this music video shouldn't have cost this much. Look, swallow the

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1: Today is literally the last day for you to take advantage of the trade-in deals they got going down at St. Pete Mitsubishi. 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It is Babs from Wild 94.1. 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
13: In Tampa, there's a crash northbound 275 at Dale Mabry. Delays continue northbound 275 approaching Sly. Traffic slow northbound 75 at I-4. And in Riverview, there's an accident near 301 and Balm Riverview Road. There's also a crash in St. Pete, eastbound Gandy, just past 4th Street.

0: over here in Pinellas County, good old Nathan. 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

Yeah, buddy, you got a long road ahead of you. You definitely did it, and I don't see how, you know what I always wondered? I got C-Nasty in here. 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

0: offend some like pedophile and killer, and you see all the evidence, and how could you even defend someone like that? 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
0: Yeah. 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
29: There's a crash in Tampa, northbound 275 near Dale Mabry. Traffic slow northbound 275 approaching Sly. And there's an accident northbound 75 just past I-4. An accident at 301 in Balm Riverview Roads causing delays. And there's a crash eastbound Gandy just past 4th Street.
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3: Yeah. Hey, those Cash Money No Limit tour tickets on the way this hour. Right now, though, it's all about the new joint. It comes from AZ and Tyler, the Creator. It's called Look Like My Mama.
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0: on a, I got way too much. I can't keep it on a low. I got way too much. I got way too much.
1: Okay, that's your new joint of the day. Like it or not? Text 888-429-0941 and let us know. 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

0: Y94.1. All right, so be ready. Because in 6 minutes, someone's going to be going to see Cash Money. And No Limit. This is for the grown only. The grown-ups. The grown is sexy. Let me play these two songs. Hang out.
1: Let's get the party started. See you at the bar. You was hardly talking. That's when I knew that your heart was scarring. Friends to lovers need a part to star in. Like, wait, babe, let me

0: Man, crank the music up. 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
1: Lil Wayne's not coming. Neither is Turk. So it's going to be BG, Juvia, Manny Fresh, and Baby.
2: Y'all will go see Juvia and Manny.
1: Yeah. I had a good time when they were here last time. So it's going to be another great show.
0: I bet you did.
1: Don't do that. Why'd you say it? Don't do that. People like making up speculations. Do not do that.
0: I'm not making up anything. I just said I bet you did.
1: I had a great time. Everybody did.
0: I bet you did.
1: All the grown women had a good time. Were you even there?
0: Y'all did.
1: Hey, he hating from outside the club. He ain't even get in. He ain't even go. Were you even there, sir?
0: No.
1: Anyway, let's get on to this game so we can hook the people up. Now, this is designed to last for only 180 days. I'm sorry. This particular item should only last 180 days. 888-429-0941. 888-429-0941. This particular item should only last you about 180 days. Call me up. You can even text in. It's Wild 94.1.

0: This item was designed to only last 180 days. What do you think it is?
1: School?
0: No. It's an actual item. And I'll give you another hint. It's a clothing item. 888-429-0941. 888-429-0941. It is a clothing item. Call in, text. All right, trying to give away these cash money tickets. It's J. Cole with Legacy.

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1: What's poppin', y'all? It's your girl Cardi B.
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4: She ain't even all that. Like, I ain't even like that.

Because, you know, a lot of us probably only got like 10. And we really only messed with two of them. Hey, the commercial free clock out coming up.

0: get it for you.
1: Hold on.
0: You missed it?
1: Let me ask you a question.
0: Yeah.
1: So y'all have like the On Your Cycle panties, correct?
0: Mm-hmm.
1: And then do you have like an On Your Cycle bra?
0: No, it's just a bra that we just, that's comfortable that we wear. I don't have an On Your Cycle bra. As you could tell, I barely wear them. But I do have
1: Wait a minute. First and foremost, you're my little sister. And your boobies right now are at your waistline. So I'm just saying.
0: No, surprisingly, I've been doing good over here.
1: That's good.
0: Gravity hasn't affected me that bad yet.
1: Don't worry about it, because you're auntie. You know what the next stage is.
0: Bro. Ladies, I wish we could tell how far they you know what sag. You know what I'm saying? Like, I wish we could see that. Grandpapa.
1: Ain't no grandpapa here.
0: Slide 94, well, let's go.
2: That fresh Carlton, yeah, fresh. Bottega cardigan, yeah. Virgin Mary flower scent. Yeah, I pull up fresh as hell. Yeah, everyone else got M. Talking about.

0: international remix a little bit.
1: Yeah, it sounds a lot better than the real one. I ain't gonna lie to you.
0: Yeah, but honestly, I think she waited too late to put out a remix as a whole.
1: Yeah.
0: It should have been out when it was like top 10, top 20 song. Yeah.
1: Now you're trying to like kind of revive it. Yeah. That's what it seems like. So.
0: Yeah, should have went on tour with D-Lo.
1: Yeah, I mean, you just out here dropping them. You just out here fumbling the ball.
0: You got to strike it last.
1: You just out here fumbling the ball, young Miami.
0: And then I know she was trying to get Drake on it, but I was like, what would Drake talk about on that song? Maybe smashing girls who scam out of Miami, like booster girl. I don't know. He like what
1: Drake.
0: Would
1: Drake is the spin that person that she's talking about.
0: So he can talk about being a trick.
1: He can talk about spending money on girls.
0: Yeah. Okay. Come on, Poppy Shampoo. You could have got, or, oh, no, that's a Joey Franchise's name.

0: Man, see, you ready for Saturday? Earth to Sea Nasty, you ready for Saturday?
1: I am. I couldn't hear you. I mean,
0: hold on, there we go. You can hear me now.
1: I can. Can you hear me now?
0: I can hear you now. Good.
1: Can you hear me now?
0: I can hear you now. Good.
1: What commercial was that?
0: I think it was Verizon, yeah. So Saturday, we'll be at District 8 for the Grown and Sexy R&B Party. If you want to get on the guest list, you can actually go to my Instagram at wildbabs_, and drop your name in the comments right now. Free food for the first 100 people. Nivea's performing.
1: Yeah.
0: Davi, C Nasty, Joey.
1: Yeah.
0: King JB.
1: Yeah.
0: AJ Hall, everybody gonna be out there. So it's a day party this Saturday, all right?
1: Can you hear me now?
0: I can hear you good.
1: Okay.
0: Good. All right.

flex.

0: Now listen.
1: I can hear something over there. Skies are dark over there.
0: Man, listen. It looks.
1: It's about to get nasty. Be safe.
0: Oh, man. But don't let the rain deter you. Come hang out with me tonight at Club Flex for R&B Monday.
1: I'm coming. I'm sliding through.
0: Yes, and Babs is coming. So come hang out with us.
1: Yeah, just
0: the
1: bring
0: the first drink that everybody comes in and it says, I'm with Babs. Babs is buying your first drink.
1: Nah, don't listen to that. See, Nasty is buying your first drink.
0: Babs is buying your first drink. See, yeah. Nasty will be on the ones and twos alongside my brothers, DJ Nephew, DJ Nova, and DJ BJ305.
1: It's going to be fire. Make sure you come on out. And you weren't here when the news broke about the scammer dude who pretended to be a 49ers player.
0: Oh, yeah. He's like, that's... I mean, fake it till you make it.
1: Yeah, but don't scam people. Listen, like, you're taking these women's hard-earned money.
0: Short story. So
1: it's,
0: my homeboys
1: used long story.
0: No, it's not. My homeboys used to come in town, right?
1: Uh-huh.
0: Because I know, you know, it's so many cleat chasers in
1: cleat chasers
0: in Tampa. So I would always be like, I would introduce, you know, girls to my homeboys and tell them that they play MLB baseball,
1: uh-huh.
0: And they were in AAA. So if you don't know, AAA is like farm league. That's like real low level, but you're making like $1 million a year.
1: Mm-hmm.
0: And they won every time.
1: Listen, Google is so easy to access, ladies.
0: But you don't know the AAA farm team names.
1: Right, but what I'm saying is the team he tells you, you can literally say, does this person play for the Boston Red Sox?
0: Nah, see, it won't be the Boston Red Sox. It might be like the Sioux Falls Flyers or something like that.
1: The info will be there. It's so easy, ladies. But you know, ladies try to pull a, maybe he'll think I'm different if I take him out to Ruth Chris or, I buy him a real nice gift. Because rich dudes do like nice things. And when you buy a rich dude something, he's going to buy you something even bigger. But these aren't real rich dudes, ladies, that you're spending
0: your
1: money on.
0: Yes, ladies, you guys are being taken down by thousandaires. The thousandaires are going crazy in Tampa.
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3: So Olivia is 5 years old. 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
3: 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Is he history?
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6: Now for traffic from the Aggressive Attorneys Winters and Yonker Traffic Center.
7: Traffic slow tonight northbound on the Veterans Expressway approaching Van Dyke. Northbound 275 is slow approaching Sly, and there's delays eastbound I-4 around 50th Street. There's a crash on the Courtney Campbell getting into Tampa, and there's delays in St. Pete southbound 275 at Gandy.
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0: Shorty, what's up, shebang? 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They tryna get back on the net. 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Yeah.
1: Wow, so you know the serial butt sniffer? 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Well, he was just arrested again.

0: National Big Booty Day. So if you got a big booty, happy holidays. 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More of your requests are on the way.
1: Yeah, you got a level?
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5: Traffic slow tonight northbound on the Veterans Expressway approaching Van Dyke. Northbound 275 is slow approaching Sly, and there's delays eastbound I-4 around 50th Street. There's a crash on the Courtney Campbell getting into Tampa, and there's delays in St. Pete southbound 275 at Gandy.
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0: Girl, you a 10, girl, you a 10, girl, you a 10. 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

0: Freak's cash got grabbed last week. The money is gone. So why play? Well, we got like 9 reasons. Jizza, RZA, Raekwon, Inspector Deck, Method Man, Ghostface, You God, Master Killer, and Capadonna. September 24th, the Wu-Tang is taking over the Mid-Florida Credit Union for the last time with their farewell tour.
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0: 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All week after the confession, bring the freaks at 7:12. One lucky winner will get cleared on hold for the battle. 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

0: 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It's Riley Green, and I'm here with Boot Barn.
1: When I was growing up in Alabama, we didn't have cowboys. Just small tracts of land, no big open fields. And to me, a cowboy was somebody that was tough, that wasn't scared to work. My dad was kind of a cowboy in my eyes. You know, he built houses his whole life. You have to have a pretty good work ethic to get up every morning and go do construction work in a hot sun in Alabama. And that was our version of a cowboy where I grew up.
0: Riley Green and Boot Barn, sharing a deep respect for the cowboy way.
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18: Lots of heavy rain tonight's moving through Pinellas and Manatee County. Be careful crossing over the Skyway Bridge. Traffic slow in Tampa, northbound 275, approaching Dale Mabry. Southbound 75 is slow near 301, and there's delay southbound 41 near Riverview.
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0: when a fake 49ers player got arrested by the FBI for ripping women off.
1: You could be whatever you want in this life.
0: Yeah, and the story is absolutely insane. 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Keep it locked.

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1: What a dope, man.
0: All right, so the 49ers have a player that they didn't know about. According to the FBI, a man posing as a San Francisco 49er player has been charged with defrauding over two dozen women out of more than $1.3 million. This guy's name is Dejon Love. He's 35 years old. Now, this guy is a crazy person. He has an entire social media profile, and if you were to go to it, you might think he plays for the 49ers.
1: Oh, yeah, he got Fabletics in his bio and everything. He looks legit if you just look at it without Googling it.
0: Listen, I'm telling you, this thing has gone so viral because a lot of the women who he's been talking to like started leaking videos he'd sent them, and this is just one of them.
2: I own a $15 million home in Malibu on the beach. I own a $20 million home in Beverly Hills that I just bought in March of last year. I also own a beach house in Southeast Miami, Florida, and I own a penthouse on Billionaires Row, downtown Manhattan in New York.
0: So there he goes talking about all, like, apparently he's the most richest player ever. And then here's another
1: my
0: one.
1: My favorite person right now. I know he scammed a bunch of people, but I love him.
0: Yeah, this is him talking about how the NFL works.
2: It's been all type of motherfucking teams calling me. The Raiders called me. The 49ers called me. The Seahawks called me. The Buffalo Bills called me. The Ravens called me. A bunch of teams. I went and worked out for all of them, but San Francisco is the best team out of all of those teams, and they offered me the most money.
0: Yeah, and this is crazy, too, because he has so many videos on his Instagram where he's, like, at the beach with a 49ers helmet, like, running routes. Like,
1: with him running routes is the reason why I low-key don't feel bad for anybody in this situation. You should have been able to tell these wasn't regular NFL routes.
0: Oh, my God. This is some of the craziest, what they call it, the Tinder swindler, whatever this guy is, man. I cannot wait for the Netflix truth documentary to come out about the fake 49er player, Dejon Love.
1: Hey, I'll pay an extra $5 a month for Netflix if they put one out about him.
0: Yeah, anyway, man, stay by your radio. Coming up next, we got the Daily Hate on the way.
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1: What a dobo.
0: Oh, man. Listen, we have got the Daily Hate coming up. If you got something you want to hate on, hit us up 877-817-2888, man. Tell us what's got you pissed off, annoyed, all that, and we got you. Anything you want to hate on, James?
1: I got to hate on Elon Musk because he thinks we give a damn about if he playing GTA 6 or not. Like, buddy, don't you got satellites to worry about and the chips in people's brains?
0: By the way, the GTA teaser on Netflix looks crazy.
1: Oh, yeah, I watched the whole thing. Them leaks didn't mean nothing.
0: Anyway, stay by your radio. We got your daily hate calls coming up.

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All of my ops, they diss. Please don't put me to the test. They tryna get back on the net. I'm tryna get back in the flesh. Woo.

0: So this morning, my boyfriend said he was grossed out with me leaving a bowl of cereal in the sink. And that is so annoying because this man leaves dirty underwear and socks scattered all around the apartment. And I'm like, are you kidding? One bowl versus all of that? That's ridiculous.
1: So what smells worse? I gotta know, the bowl of old milk in the sink or his dirty drawers?
0: Dirty underwear. The bowl had been in there for maybe 3 minutes.
1: That's a fair point. That's a fair point. Dirty underwear do smell. Listen, your stank boyfriend, he is 100% hated on. Hit us up, 877-817-2888. That is the number. Get at us with your daily hate. Stay by your radio. Coming up next, man, Cardi B has passed Nicki Minaj in a pretty crazy stat. We're going to break that down.
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